Situations are brought to us to be taught to us. Good times and bad minds can't talk to us. Universally, music is important to us. Where's the mic? Chat rhythms, synonyms, slapping on everything. Happier than I've ever been. Yo, where you at? Yeah.

Whilst others slept on their skills, whilst others stayed woke. 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And some of us stood tall watching a select few around the table, hoping some would take several seats. I'm still asking, where were you?

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1: 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El vol Vueling Airlines 1-9-1-6 efectuarà l'embarcament per la porta B43.
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a new thing from the Middle East. It tastes the most, but it costs the least. I said you can buy from a little stall with a guarantee that it'll be halal. They take a chicken and they give it a juke. Talking about the shish toke. Let's go.

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It's a meal that's fit for a posher duke. 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Yeah.

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3: 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Stained glass windows keep the cold outside, while the hypocrites hide inside, with the lies of statues in their minds, where the Christian religion made them blind. Where they hide and pray to the god of a bitch spelt backwards is dog. Not for one race, one creed, one world, but for money, effective, absurd. Do you pray to the Holy Ghost when you suck your host? Do you read who's dead in the Irish Post? Do you give away the cash you can't afford on bended knees and pray to the Lord? Fat pig priest, sanctimonious smiles. He takes the money, you take the lies. This is religion and Jesus Christ. This is religion, cheaply priced. This is Bibles full of libel. This is sin in eternal hymn. This is what they've done. This is your religion. The apostles were 11. Now there's a sod in heaven. This is religion. Is a liar on the altar. The sermon never falter. This is religion, your religion.

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Cause if this country is so goddamn free,

0: 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Are you ready?
1: Oh, yeah.
0: Let's go. Are you ready now?
1: Oh,
0: okay,
1: yeah.
0: Come on.
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Choose again. 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

I find it hard to believe that you don't know the beauty you are. But if you don't, well, let me be your eyes, a hand to your dog.